0: this is Jess Rimpera, and you're listening to our track Spirals, taken from our brand new album, on your favorite station.
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1: Between you and Biggie was like who rules the nigga kingdom and shit, basically, you know what I'm saying? I was like, this is like a fucking election. It's an election.
2: It is
1: and
2: that
1: shit, you know what I'm saying?
2: Me and Biggie's situation is smaller than that. Me and Biggie's situation is like
3: Central, I got a black man shot.